Tyson. 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It's okay to take them heels off when it's tight.

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1: Move. Move.
2: Move. 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Move. 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Move. 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Move. Move. Move. Move. Move. Move. Move. Move. Move. Move. Move. Move. Move. Move. Move. Move. Move. Move. Move. Move. Move. Move. Move. Move. Move. Move. Move. Move. Move. Move. Move. Move. Move. Move. Move. Move. Move. Move. Move. Move. Move. Move. Move. Move. Move. Move. Move. Move. Move. Move. Move. Move. Move. Move. Move. Move. Move. Move. Move. Move. Move. Move. Move. Move. Move. Move. Move. Move. Move. Move. Move. Move. Move. Move. Move. Move. Move. Move. Move. Move. Move. Move. Move. Move. Move. Move. Move. Move. Move. Move. Move. Move. Move. Move. Move. Move. Move. Move. Move. Move. Move. Move. Move. Move. Move. Move. Move. Move. 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

0: y'all receive it. 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
0: I'm about to slide, okay, I'm outside, okay. 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

0: 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Body with a bumper, can you tell me where you're at? Best anywhere with it. Only call me baby if you're gonna give me breath.
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fly like air time, ride around high. 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

But to be truthfully frank, weed is not because it makes me think I'm being anatomy and reality like John. 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
2: Look, I make it rain on whoever. 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Gas in the air. You can smell the aroma. Then I send your promotion. 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Put his head on his shoulder. Put the guns in his sofa. Nigga, what's the commotion? Put the guns in the holster. Till it's smoking with the soldiers. And I'm back in the deep end. Trap, trap, boy, season. Trap open on the weekend. Niggas mad cause I'm eating. And I'm in the frosting. When we stay reckless. 25 on the left wrist. Spend 25 on the necklace. Have your mama like, whoa. Then go pop smoke. Know the opps can't stand me. Rolls Royce, no Camry. Or off in a panty, hoodie on ducking camera, cause my eyes in a foreign, tell me when I'm the phantom, know I'm outside, and I keep a pose, and I'm on the road, 30 can't show, get it in between, get it in the means, married for the jeans, let a nigga run, I make it rain on whoever, I make it rain at whoever, bitch I'm a joke of blue devil, I got the hoes like you have, I make it rain on whoever, I make it rain at whoever, bitch I'm a joke of blue devil, I got the hoes like you have. I can't fuck with these niggas, they not a hundred. Trap phone keep jumping. Us Philippines don't want it. Touch love keep jumping. Tell Drake keep dumping. Run Ricky, he running. Run Ricky, he running. Gas in the air. You can smell the aroma. Then I change the promotion. Pot smoke in a rover. Pot smoke when I'm over. Big whale in the ocean. Everything icy. Three parrots in a pointer.
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3: Body bad, bad, bitch. 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I'm a better go with up it. My nigga ran up it ain't dumping. I need to take my bus around. Why you say that? I touch it. Then I do the grip and sell it to toilet with no remorse. I flush it. My nigga still bluffing. 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My same hand don't fuck it. I touch down, I'm busting. Got a label on these 5 hands. If not, I ain't selling nothing. Just I'm gonna play with a Russian. Yeah, keep touching. And niggas saying that it's lit. Real shit. It's nothing. Cause I'm in a ring with your bitch. Get lit. Don't allow that any weather. Shout out to you can never. Don't grab your umbrella. Cause we make a rain on weather. We make a rain on weather.
2: Bow. 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
0: Vous êtes sur Move.

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I'm from London, so I speak with a twang. It's Tats, man, K and the police too. I don't watch the news, so don't beef with a gang. But it's set people, I wanna see get blamed. If you fuck with them boys, don't reach for my so sweets in school that I tee from Poundland. Bro, fly them and the pound still land. Big Naira on Victoria Island, stop piling, I want pounded yam. Kinda surprised by the venue size, I'm a phone for 25,000 fans. Keep the clout, I'm out for the band. Keep counting the days, baby, I'll be back. Well, gone. I ain't seen shorty in a minute. She asked how I am, I said calm. She said I'm the man, I said in it. Posted up with my dog at yard. If you got a friend for my friend, then bring it. When I was broke, hard cold at December. But now I'm up my step, but springing. Baby, turn it around and spin it. I'm tryna bend your back and then dig it. I ain't unknown in a team, I did it. Part the sprinter outside of the club. So bro, baby, jump out quick, I feel it. Say you're a good girl, said that you're timid. I think she a freak and don't wanna admit it. I think she a freak and don't wanna admit it. Now it's private room, we don't go shop floor. I was pouring out champagne glasses spinning. You only spent one day, I was chilling. Now you don't wanna live same way you were living. I get gal, I don't rape no women. Feel they get back, sat in the jail. They ain't learning a skill, but they're barber trimming. Trust no one, I seen pastor sinning. You honestly think if I go put 100k on the table, my dog won't kill him. DSP, I'm with packs, I'm rappy traps. But you put the same car, I whoop. He's written 16 bars or lyrics. Got rich without a father figures. No drama, could have calmed. I'm spinning this my car, you're my honest for Richard. Well, gone. I ain't seen shorty in a minute. She asked how I am, I said calm. She said I'm the man, I said in it. Posted up with my dog at yard. If you got a friend for my friend, then bring it. When I was broke, hard cold at December. But now I'm up my step, but springing.

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2: 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We love rap music. Listen, we got a caller on line one. Caller, what's your problem? How's it going? I got just what you need. Brand new Chris Brown, T-Pain. You heard it here first. Nappy Boy Radio.

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0: really like that. 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Nothing but...
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1: What that bitch?
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0: Yo, what up? 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
1: 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It's cooked. 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He's booked. 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I look. 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

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How do I feel to refresh? Secrets I know got your chest. 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All of my ops, they dance. 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Trying to get back on the net. 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

0: right, ain't boy need to worry about a tree in your life. Hey, 5, 3, 2, 10.
1: Living large, yeah. 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

0: like a sunshine, wrist like an ice pack. 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
2: No me, better bet it all. 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

0: cut the chase, took her out the place, put her in a fence, I'm smiling up face. She don't know Joe cracks the dawn, never slim or grab a real cheese on the bra. Thought I keep it trying to cheese, limit credit card, you believe it, you spend it all. I think you need to move it to the left, doubt it, move it to the left, doubt it. 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
1: Yeah, yeah. 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

0: Yo, what up, it's your man Dave Hollister from Blackstreet, and you're in the mix with my man DJ Serum. 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
1: It's going down, face of Blackstreet. 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
1: Is that true, man? 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
3: bad thing. 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

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Move. Move. Move. Move. Move. Move. Move. Move. Move. Move. Move. Move. Move. Move. Move. Move. Move. Move. Move. Move. Move. Move. Move. Move. Move. Move. Move. Move. Move. Move. Move. Move. Move. Move. Move. Move. Move. Move. Move. Move. Move. Move. Move. Move. Move. Move. Move. Move. Move. Move. Move. Move. Move. Move. Move. Move. Move. Move. Move. Move. Move. Move. Move. Move. Move. Move. Move. Move. Move. Move. Move. Move. Move. Move. Move. Move. Move. Move. Move. Move. Move. Move. Move. Move. Move. Move. Move. Move. Move. Move. Move. Move. Move. Move. Move. Move. Move. Move. Move. Move. Move. Move. Move. Move. Move. Move. Move. Move. Move. Move.

Now I'm in a place where the taste for the grit is no longer when I'm craving. Protected life and the grades up. The view is bright when no shades is up. And I don't mean what sits upon Dwayne Wayne is, but the dark thoughts my mind bathed in. 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

0: 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I'm in a different world.
1: We who read the wind know the freedom of levity. We live in a now moment when the beat drops. We march to the beatbox of our own frequency, fields of light ascension, where friends become ancestors, ancestors become friends. 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
0: Hard for me to cry, 'cause the same.

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It's like we lost a limb to gain a win. But Mason and I would rather be whole. I know you all provided us with warmth, but I'd rather you here with us fighting through the cold. Us arguing and mad at each other would be better than us to not have each other. But all I can do is bite my lips and be blessed to have you steering the ship from a different world.

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these days. 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

0: like a slushy, wrist like an ice pack. 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

0: so I cut the chase, took her out the place, put her in a phantom, smiling up in she don't know Joe cracked the dawn, never sent no seven real cheese on the bra. But I keep it trying to cheese, limit credit cards, you believe we can spend it all. I think you need to move it to the left, move it to the left. If you ain't got your own paper, I don't suggest you hold your breath. Keep it right, you better keep it tight. You better bring money out to Chris, cause you ain't getting out of mind tonight.
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0: Yo, what up, it's your man Dave Hollister from Black Street, and you're in the mix with my man DJ Serum. 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

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Type of example of a shorty, might need to follow. 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Take you to the Caribbean, got a caravana. 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

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When the Super Bowl is drive off in a Hyundai, she was supposed to buy your shorty Tyco with your money. She went to the doctor, got LiPo with your money. 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Should've got that insured Geico for

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It's Taxman K and the police too. I don't watch the news, I don't beef with the gang. But it's the people I wanna see get blamed. 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Bro, fly them and the pound still land. Big Naira on Victoria Island, stack piling, I want pounded yam. Kinda surprised by the venue size, I perform for 25,000 fans. Keep the clout, I'm out for the bands. Keep counting the days, baby, I'll be back. Well, gone. I ain't seen shorty in a minute. She asked how I am, I said calm. She said I'm the man, I said in it. Posted up with my dog at yard. If you got a friend for my friend, then bring it. When I was broke, hard cold at December. But now I'm up, my step got springing. Baby, turn it around and spin it. I'm trying to bend your back and then dig it. I ain't unknown in a team, I did it. Pop the sprint outside of the club. Tell bro, baby, jump out quick, I feel it. Say you're a good girl, said that you're timid. I think she a freak and don't wanna admit it. I think she a freak and don't wanna add. Now it's private room, we don't go top floor. I was poor, now champagne glasses spilling. You only spent one day. I was chilling, now you don't want to live, staying where you were living. I kick out, I don't rate no women. Feel they get back, sat in the jail. They ain't learning a skill, but they're barber trimming. Trust no when I seen past the ceiling. You honestly think if I go put 100k on the table, my dog won't kill him. DSP, I'm with packs, I rap these traps. But you got the same car, I whip it. Written on 16 bars or lyrics. Got rich without a father figure. No drama, could've calm, I'm spilling. It's my car, yo, my arm is for Richard. Well, gone. I ain't seen shorty in a minute. She asked how I am, I said calm. She said I'm the man, I said in it. Posted up with my dog at yard. If you got a friend for my friend, then bring it. When I was broke, hard cold at December. But now I'm up, my step got springing.

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89 price on the chicken. 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Cause I'm destined to bout hit business. 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

days. 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Yeah, niggas running in the debt. 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

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Favorite player from your favorite team, here in my DM.

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0: top niggas, the two ones you fuck, you gun do. 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
2: I'll be your Cupid, I don't need a bow and arrow. 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

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Will I take those to my death? 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Yeah. 40 was such a bang. All of my ops stay dead. Please don't put me to this test. Trying to get back on the net. I'm trying to get back in the flesh. Yeah.

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Hung with the wrong person, got a strong on that heroin. 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

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Read more, learn more, change the globe. Get a

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It's Taxman K and the police too. I don't watch the news, I don't beef with the gang. But the set people I wanna see get blamed. Keep up with them boys, don't reach for my so sweets in school that I teach from Poundland. Bro, fly them and the pound store land. Big Naira on Victoria Island, stop piling on what pounded yam. Kinda surprised by the venue size. I'm a phone for 25,000 fans. Keep the clout, I'm out for the bands. Keep counting the days, baby, I'll be back. Well, gone. I ain't seen shorty in a minute. She asked how I am, I said calm. She said I'm the man, I said in it. Posted up with my dog at yard. If you got a friend for my friend, then bring it. When I was broke, hard called at December. But now I'm up my step, got a springing. Baby, turn it around and spin it. I'm trying to bend your back in and dig it. I ain't unknown in a team, I did it. Bought the sprint outside of the club, so bro, baby, jump out quick, I feel it. Say you're a good girl, said that you're timid. I think she a freak, I don't wanna admit it. I think she a freak, I don't wanna admit it. Now it's private room, you don't go shop floor. I was pouring out champagne glasses, spilling. You only spent one day. I was chilling, now you don't wanna live same way you were living. I can't gal, I don't rape no women. Feel they get back, sat in a jail. They ain't learning a skill, but they're barber trimming. Trust no when I seen pastor sinning. You honestly think if I go put 100k on the table, my dog won't kill him. DSP, I'm with packs, I rap, he traps. But you got the same car, I whip, he ain't written 16 bars or lyrics. Got rich without a father figure. No drama, could've calm, I'm spinning. It's my car, you're my honor for Richard. Well, gone. I ain't seen shorty in a minute. She asked how I am, I said calm. She said I'm the man, I said in it. Posted up with my dog at yard. If you got a friend for my friend, then bring it. When I was broke, hard cold at December. But now I'm up my step, got a springin'.

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1: 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Never feel the
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Missing things. 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

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Cause I'm destined to bout hit. 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

days. 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Yeah, niggas running in the debt. 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

dress in black. 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Black suit with the black Ray-Bans on. Walk in shadow, move in silence. Guard against extraterrestrial violence. 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
1: When I was in the third grade, I thought that I was gay, cause I could draw. My uncle was, and I kept my room straight. I told my mom, tears rushing down my face. She's like, Ben, you've loved girls since before pre-K. Sure. Yeah, I guess she had a point, didn't she? Bunch of stereotypes, all in my head. I remember doing the math, like, yeah, I'm good at Little League. A preconceived idea of what it all meant. But those that like the same sex have the characteristics. The right-wing conservatives think it's a decision. You can be cured with some treatment and religion. Man-made rewiring of a predisposition, playing God. Oh nah, here we go. America the brave, still fears what we don't know. God loves all his children, somehow forgotten, but we paraphrase a book written 3,500 years ago.
2: That's fine.

I was gay, I would think hip-hop hates me. Have you read the YouTube comments lately? Man, us gay gets dropped on the daily. We become so numb to what we're saying. A culture founded from oppression. Yeah, we don't have acceptance for call each other faggots behind the keys of a message board. A word rooted in hate, yet our genre still ignores it. Gay is synonymous with the lesser. It's the same hate that's caused wars from religion, gender, skin color, the complexion of your pigment. The same fight that led people to walk out and sit-ins. It's human rights for everybody. There is no difference. Live on and be yourself. When I was at church, they taught me something else. If you preach hate at the service, those words aren't anointed. That holy water that you soak in is then poison. When everyone else is more comfortable remaining voiceless rather than fighting for humans that have had their rights stolen. I might not be the same, but that's not important. No freedom till we're equal. Damn right I support it.

press play, don't press pause. Progress marched on with the veil over our eyes. We turn our back on the cause till the day that my uncles can be united by law. And kids are walking around the hallway, plagued by pain in their heart. A world so hateful, some would rather die than be who they are. And a certificate on paper isn't gonna solve it all, but it's a damn good place to start. No law's gonna change us. We have to change us. Whatever God you believe in, we come from the same one. 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
1: What that do?
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0: Move Radio.
1: 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My head. 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A lot. 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Can I forgive? I can't. What do I need? Some head. Shorty keep asking the dates. She tryna finesse Polly Market for bread. Where's the beef? It's cooked. Where's the boy? He's booked. 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I look. Am I upset a bit? Last one you dropped was shit. 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Hit me and miss. 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

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What am I now obsessed? How do I feel the refresh? Secrets I know got you stressed. 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

0: back on in this. I'm trying to get back in the flesh. Yeah.
1: Retrouvez-nous sur Instagram et TikTok.
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0: Yo,
1: I'm on my MVP, should have speak one dance. If you wanna learn, start teaching slang. Like, what's going on, B? How are you doing? I'm from London, so I speak with a twang. It's Taxman K and the police too. I don't watch the news, I don't beef with a gang. But it's the people I wanna see get bland. If you fuck with them boys, don't reach for my so sweet since school that a tea from Poundland. Bro, fly them and the pound still land. Big Naira on Victoria Island, stop piling on what pounded yam. Kinda surprised by the venue size. I'm a phone for 25,000 fans. Keep the clout, I'm out for the band. Keep counting the days, baby, I'll be back. Well, gone. I ain't seen shorty in a minute. She asked how I am, I said calm. She said I'm the man, I said in it. Posted up with my dog at yard. If you got a friend for my friend, then bring it. When I was broke, hard cold at December. But now I'm up, my step got springing. Baby, turn it around and spin it. I'm tryna bend your back and then dig it. I ain't unknown in a team, I did it. Pop the sprinter outside of the club, tell bro, but you jump out quick and feel it. Say you're a good girl, said that you're timid. I think she a freak and don't wanna admit it. I think she a freak and don't wanna admit it. Now it's private room, we don't go shop floor. I was poor, now champagne glasses spilling. You only spent one day of us chilling. Now you don't wanna live same way you were living. I get gal, I don't rape no women. Feel they get back, sat in the jail. They ain't learning a skill, but they're barber trimming. Trust no when I seen parts of spinning. You honestly think if I go put 100k on the table, my dog won't kill him. DSP, I'm with packs, I rap, he traps. But you got the same car, I whip, he ain't written 16 bars or lyrics. Got rich without a father figure. No drama, could've calm, I'm spinning. It's my car, yo, my arm, it's a Richard. Well, gone. I ain't seen shorty in a minute. She asked how I am, I said calm. She said I'm the man, I said in it. Posted up with my dog at yard. If you got a friend for my friend, then bring it. When I was broke, hard cold at December. But now I'm up, my step got springing.

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1: Does my hair look beautiful? 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
2: All the girls that's here for the truth, come put both hands on a DJ booth and wind your waist to the big man sound. 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

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Plus I'm Lexo, where's my stiletto? 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
1: Move.

kitchen, bring it home in the different hours of the night. Starting with some laughs, usually ending in a fight. Sneaking in a room when the mama's knocked out, trying to have his way, and little Lisa says, ouch.